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You're still young, that's your fault. There's so much you have to know.

0: houdt overal mee. 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
1: By the apple orchard in this little old orchard shack. His real name was Jackson Taylor, but I called him Applejack. Now old Applejack was loved by everyone he ever knew. Applejack picked apples, but he picked the banjo too.

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She said, "Tell me all the trouble." 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